0: Jetzt noch mehr von meinen Lieblingshits. Music only.
1: There's no place like home. 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

0: greatest hits. Should I told you I could see this coming, like I'm looking right into a crystal. Energy. Ooh, come on, baby, turn the lights off. Hits music only.
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2: 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It's Khalid.
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